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Something about a conservative regular girl that still can beat a bitch ass. 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Zodiac sign, it must be a Gemini moon. Cause shit, we about to go half. Mistakenly, nobody been in a bag. But how many bodies done been in her?

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